to St. Regis. Swimming with the fishes on the Sicilian beaches. I got water on my wrists, feeling like I'm doing dishes. Feel like Santa Claus on Christmas. Got the bag, I'm granting wishes.

50 years bout enough, time to come back. 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Okay then, time to come back. What up? Hail King Huey, do it for fluid, you knew it was moving forever. Loop it, the truth is the movement was really too clever. Who is the newest to do it, pursuing a useless, polluted agenda? Too long to get they bullshit together, 50 years bout enough. Patient, gave him a 2-year grace. 6-6 came, then they saw the true face. Black on black on black, irate. Had them all running scared straight out the gate. Skin dude, show you who kin, that's it though. What's inside, never been too simple. Syrup, he sip, cause he can't taste his own. Drink it up, drink it up. You belong in every milliliter of. They tried to take out every military leader, but you was born to be a martyr, and that doesn't mean a thing because that body really me. Fill it up, your history is one you might consider killing for. This ain't the shit they taught you when you went to kindergarten. What you need to know is in the Queen Angela done told y'all. Grass path through.

making a statement saying turning out a dime to get the nickel. And it ain't just money, B, this ain't honey sweet, but it's funny to think of them wanting to speak when this pain is deep and ingrained in. Drink it up, dress it down. Queen shit, wear the crown. King shit, wear the wounds. New blood in the wombs. Loose, split the tombs. Bubble goose, suede shoes. Looking like a who's who with a dead.

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But look, your brother George is back again and never did look fine. I said it's time to gather up another meeting of the Inus. Said they couldn't, could they kill him in America? 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

0: Got a wild finish?
1: I don't know the finish yet.
0: What'll come to you as you go along?

It's the lazy theologian, the clumsiest poet, stumbling through the poplar grove, and he doesn't even notice those toes bled a little. Bathrooms are sacred space, if faith is under the left nipple. That's the king, no Martin Luther. You might have seen him riding on a green Martian scooter, clutching a Hewlett-Packard computer. 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I don't worship Norse gods or stone fairies. At home on a cracked iPhone, alone and hairy, casting postmodernist abracadabra. It starts like this. 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I don't know. I thought they might have killed me, so I read the Hagakure on a very long drive from Chicago to here, holding

0: monochrome, this monotone is great till the monotony saw its own philosophy to justify the dimples in its face. In its face? So we made a couple sticker packs and pretended we didn't hear when white fans said nigger fast. There's Pollo and this Menudo. I'm the newest fellow in this group though, and they're all feasting on my naivete. I guess it's picture day. I guess it's pizza day. If purity of heart is to will only one thing, then you have some explaining to do. I can rap like an Afghan. I can rap like my last name was Black Man. I can rap like the son of Mike Ladd. Let me take out a full page Vice ad that supposes it might ask if underground hip hop was just one tight fad. This is an all seeing eye patch, if I might add.
1: Got many styles, this time just trying to follow Milo. These days, most of the time, I'm chilling in the hollow. The CD slacks. Back in high school, I wanted to be abstract, not like you, but pretty cool. In my heart, was always more busy bees than multi. Lunchline headsets had me thinking yogurt backwards, plug in the baddest fit. Lake Champlain is crystal clear, I owe it to myself to speak free. Kelly brought me green tea ice cream. I could never forget eating sushi on $10, feeling rich. That was 06. And I wrote a lot of mean shit, but only got love in my heart to go along with all them sad ships that never came. But that's just life, and life is strange. How do you change the way you change the way you feel? Rain to wash the window clear, wipe away constellation atmosphere. Blue Lagoon, my isolation.

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0: 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That song I taught you? You remember, Tommy? 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

0: Greetings in the name of His Imperial Majesty, Emperor Haile Selassie Rastafari. My name is Sister Rita Marley, and I'm just shouting you all, giving you a shout out to stay tuned to Radio Blackout, right? What's the number?
1: 105.25.
0: Don't touch that. Just keep listening. We're going to play you good music for life. 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

0: got the poison.
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1: I got the remedy. I got the potion, the miracle remedy.
0: I got the poison.
1: I got the remedy. I

head, sipping head, spinning in the whirlwind. Niggas for the dead, turned underneath me and my girlfriend. Son of a horse, master, riverwind fashion. Money, princes, poison, decimals, reported on the tax, bitch. 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
1: True brain brawn begins when you understand that your brain is a muscle that needs to be toned.

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0: can actually be formed.
1: We do not believe that policing in this country will ever work for us. And so one of the things that we talk about is, what does 21st century community safety look like? Right? And what we talk about is that we've got to start having brave and courageous conversations about this system will never work for us. Ever, ever, ever. It don't work for anyone. It don't work for poor white people either, right? It's not working. It's never going to work.

0: A shotgun.
1: Is a 16-barrel, 16-trigger abomination of a shotgun. I was expecting something high-tech. Instead, this looks like it was welded together in a shed somewhere in Yugoslavia.

barrel is pointing at something completely different than this barrel. And if you want to shoot it, there's no possible way to memorize which trigger correlates to which barrel. So, the best way to shoot it, and the only positive side of this weapon, is to shoot all 16 barrels at the same time by doing that thing that people do on the pianos.

0: almost rock and roll. 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
1: Almost rock and roll, as they say in Ireland. 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Rock and roll. 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
2: Dai, mandala. 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
0: Mandala.
2: Dai.
0: Si possono dire, mandala.
2: Sì, sì.
0: Mandala.
2: Mandala.

that camera out of my face. Get that camera out of my face. Get that camera out of my face. Get that camera.

Well, people out there on the voice of the people and the voice of God, keep on listening to Blackout Radio Station with reggae culture, reggae prophecy, especially about Lee Scratch Perry and Mad Professor and Eddie Nova Shonium. Marcus Garvey, man of Black Star Liner.